0: Yeah, we're gonna run this for the sexy body girl.
1: Do that thing. 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Let's do that. 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

0: Ladies and gentlemen, boys and girls, let's all say congratulations to Lady Lynn. 20 years in Calypso. Come celebrate with Lady Lynn Friday, April 30th at the National Cultural Center, 8:30. Lady Lynn, 20 years in Calypso. On stage, Meet the Kings, Her Black, Ashanti, Lady Spice, Dr. Pep, Invader, Wally, Educator. Special performances from Alpha, Ricky D, Lord Help Me, and more. Friday, April 30th at the NCC. Special guest out of TNT, Singing Sandra. 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Tickets $25, 30 at the door. 20 years in Calypso. Lady Lynn, April 30th.
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Yeah, you know this is Yogi Bear. Anytime, anywhere. You know sometimes you have to give God the praise. That's how it is. Jesus Christ, Edis.

party. A hottest assailant is still at large. 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Was it heinous? Was it murder? Was it brutal? 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Who's next? 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

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I won't fear no evil, for thou art with me. 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

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From me to you, all the youths them, CPRIC and Kensing, you know? 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